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But he lost her way out where the Rio Grande flows. Well, he's heading home now. He couldn't outrun his heartache.

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Old rolls from Toledo. 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

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I'll tell you what we're going to do. 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

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Gently, the officer disclosed.